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Yo, thanks for locking in with The Main Room tonight. I'm your host, All Day Wes, and if you like the show, you can listen back on our website, thedrop1047.org, and also on my SoundCloud, All Day Wes. Big shout out to the crew, Hot Stuff, and DJ Tosh. We'll catch you next weekend. Be safe out there. It's The Main Room on 104.7 The Drop. Let's bring that energy.

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Took my heart away from money. I ain't interested in fame.

0: Beautiful music, painting pictures, this be my vision. They gon' love me for my ambition. Easy to dream a dream, but what's harder to live? Look, they gon' love me for my ambition. Beautiful music, painting pictures, this be my vision. They gon' love me for my ambition.
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1: 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This is the Gospel Jams Morning Show, and I'm your host, Dennis Jeff Brown. I want you to follow me. Yes, follow me right there on TikTok. I got me a new TikTok. It's NSG, E-N-N-I-S-G. 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I think I'll follow you right back. I promise you I will. I got like 2 followers on there, my daughter and my girl. But go ahead and follow me, NSG, right there on TikTok, and I'll be right back. 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
1: Father, Lord, I bow before you on this blessed day. 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

Jams Morning Show. That was one of my favorites. That was the Gangsta Remix by D1 and Boosie. I love that song. Now, check this out. 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

0: Yo, where is Lamali? We got a show to do. I can't believe this. I got to call her.
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0: What?
1: 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My toes are in the sand. I'm warming my buns in the sun. I'm not thinking about you.
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